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0: copy of this show.
1: It's the number one R&B oldie show in America. This is the Old School House Party. This is Gerald McBride reminding you that life is beautiful and there's always hope. Never ever give in, nor give up. And always remember that every day is a lovely day.

0: with some old school music, with some 45, some LPs. This is Gerald McBride, and Lady T is here. What's up, Lady T?
1: Hey, we're checking in with that. All that and some dust.
0: And a vacuum cleaner.
1: There you go.
0: We're going to blow the dust off some oldies. And I say, let's go to a Maze concert. Can we kick it off like that?
1: Let's go.
0: Frankie Beverly and Maze live in concert here. This is the Old School House Party. Check in with us if you're old school.

0: Man, I can always go for a good Maze concert.
1: I know.
0: I enjoyed that. I want to hear more.
1: Okay, let's play it then.
0: Well, we want to know what you guys want to hear tonight. I mean, we just want to take all the old school requests. What was your favorite old school jam when you were in junior high school? Lady T, what was yours? You know what mine was, though?
1: What?
0: I'm going to tell you. I mean, I had a few 45s, but the first one that comes to mind was like the Delphonics, La La La Means I Love You. Remember that?
1: Oh, yes.
0: We tried to sing that in the talent show.
1: Uh-oh. How'd that
0: bombed.
1: Work out?
0: We bombed. I decided I wasn't a singer, that I needed to be on the radio.
1: Got ya.
0: Talking. Playing music, not singing.
1: Well, you know what? Mine was Prince. I'm not going to say which song.
0: Okay.
1: Because, you know, Prince was quite colorful back then.
0: Well, I know, you know, yeah, last week you had on the Dirty Mind t-shirt.
1: Oh, yes.
0: So
1: my boy.
0: All right, George Benson takes on Sade in the Battle of the Old School. Who do you like? You can go to GeraldMcBride.com. Give us your vote.
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1: And there's a request of an old Detroit good guitar band, Dennis Coffey. The title was Scorpio Tune. I'd appreciate it. Thank you very much.
0: Man, you got it. How many people remember this one?

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0: Is it George Benson or Sade tonight in the Battle of Old School? That's coming up in just a few moments. Also, the Blue Light Jazz Jam. So, I think we're going to do some Herbie Hancock tonight.
1: Oh, nice.
0: Yeah. Somebody wanted to hear Watermelon Man. Mm-hmm. Talking about going way back.
1: Yes.
0: That Headhunters album, remember that?
1: Oh, yeah.
0: Did you have a copy of that?
1: Oh,
0: back
1: yes.
0: In the day?
1: Yeah. I still have my vinyl.
0: You still have the vinyl?
1: Oh,
0: that's a classic.
1: Yes.
0: All right. We're ready for the ladies' choice. What do the ladies want to hear tonight?
1: Well, Gerald, this group was formed in 1968 in Greensboro, North Carolina, and the group spent the next few years searching for its own sound, but they ultimately found it in a tasty mix of funky party tunes, and then they would change it up with some sweet love songs, mm-hmm. and they were all fronted by the lead singer's rich, romantic baritone. So then after having their first number one hit in 1976, the group continued to chart songs for the next 3 years with a series of wonderful ballads led by the lead singer, Mr. Jeffrey Osborne.
0: You know, and then I heard a story about him being the drummer.
1: Yeah.
0: He was actually singing, and then people were like, who is that singing? Because you couldn't see him behind the rest mm-hmm. of the band in the back on the drums. And they finally decided, you know what? You need to be out front.
1: Lo and behold, put him out front. It was on.
0: Yeah.
1: So tonight's Ladies' Choice is Concentrate on You by LTD.
0: Oh, you picked a jam tonight for the ladies.
1: Yes.
0: And what's that love call?
1: Oh, he'll do it in 1 minute. Just listen up.
0: All right. The Ladies' Choice tonight, Concentrate on You.
2: You're a silhouette of splendor. I love to remember. Oh, it helps me through these hours I spent away from you.

0: Lady T, thank you so much for those Jeffrey Osborne tunes from LTD. Man, the lady's choice was on jam tonight.
1: You know, Jeffrey can sing to me anytime. Love call or not.
0: Love Ballad. We just heard Love Ballad and Concentrate on You. And you know what? I'm going to tell you. The older these songs get, the better they sound.
1: I agree.
0: It just gets better with time, doesn't it?
1: Yes, it does.
0: We are blowing the dust off these oldies tonight. Thank you so much for tuning in.

0: It just gets better with time. Is that right?
1: That's right. That's right.
0: How you doing?
1: It just gets better with time. That's Cherie's theme song.
0: Is it?
1: Yes.

0: 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It's the Old School House Party with Gerald McBride.
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12: We had a chance to talk with Charlie Wilson, and his testimony is just amazing to me. The things that he's gone through in life. And he starts out by talking about how he got the name The Gap Band from Tulsa, Oklahoma.
13: Streets were called Greenwood, Archer, and Pine Streets. So we used to be called the Greenwood Arch and Pine Street Band. It was, we put it on a poster one time. When you drive by, Greenwood, you missed too many words. It was too many words. You try to read that going down the street. Look good on the poster, but you couldn't read all of it. It was just too much. So we abbreviated one time, G period, A period, P period. Once through a typographical error, the periods were omitted, and then Gap jumped out. So people in Tulsa started calling us Gap. You know what I'm saying? Because there was no periods there. So they said Gap. Gap's playing. They called us Gap. I was like, oh, so we just added the band. So Gap Band, that's how
12: you came up with the name.
13: But the people in Tulsa started calling us Gap first, you know what I'm saying?

0: We're just featuring Charlie Wilson and the Gap Band here, and Charlie continues to share his powerful testimony. I mean, opening up about the battle with drug addiction and how when nothing else could rescue him, it was the almighty power of God that eventually turned his life around.
1: It's real funny how we wait till we get to rock bottom and we call on God, but we don't ever call on him when we got stuff. Now, when I had all these cars, 7 cars, before mansion houses back in the day, you know, and all these women around and most cocaine that you could smoke or snort, we wasn't thanking him at all for all the blessings that he bestowed on me. And then as soon as you start smoking up everything and leaving and losing everything and getting busted by the police almost every other weekend in the wrong houses every, when they kick the door down, you just, oh man, they said, ain't you Charlie Wilson? I cross my eyes and puff them, mm-mm, ain't none of me. They said, you look like him, mm-mm, ain't none of me. Hell, I wish I was Charlie Wilson. I would have had that money. I wouldn't be down here. You know, I'm clowning. A lot of times I got busted and had crossed my eyes up, crossed one eye, and, you know, throw one chin up like that, look like I had a stroke or something, and they would like, look like they got shot. Man, if I was, I wouldn't be down here. I mean, you know, a lot of times.
0: Wow.
1: And then get released. God was just hanging with me, man. But I'm saying, when I finally got too far away, I had to call on God. And then he just came and got me. Dusted me off and say, okay, come on, one more time. Here it is.

0: We are all praise God.
1: Yeah,
0: praise
1: God is God. That's what I'm saying. God is good. And I was saying, you know, and I thank him all the time, you know what I'm saying? Because I'm not flaunting or trying to, you know, try to show out. It's just that God's got me working a lot, and he's taking good care of me, you know, and I thank him for that, man. I really thank him for people who are having problems right now, drugs, alcohol, or you having a bad relationship, hand it over to him, and trust me, you'll be all right, man.
0: Amen.
1: You got to believe it, though.
0: That's right.
1: In order to receive it, you have to believe it.
2: I knew God was with me. I always used to pray. My prayer was I asked God to not to let the devil kill me out here while I was in the streets before I could get back. But I said, if you give me one more chance at life and music, I promise you, I'm going to shout you out, and I'm going to testify, and we're going to have a little church up in there.

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2: Hey, if you got a suggestion for a battle, let us know what it is. Somebody wanted us to do Tina Marie against Anita Baker. Who would you vote for on that one? I like that. Don't know, huh?
3: That's a toss-up. I had to listen to the music. Yeah, that's a toss-up.
2: All right. It's George Benson against Sade.
3: Well, you know what? Sade is in the lead now with 231 votes, and George Benson bringing up the rear with 225.
2: Okay.
3: Yeah.
2: I got to start pulling out the jams here from George Benson. We got to play something from that Breezin' album, of course.
3: Oh, yes.
2: Yeah. Somebody wanted to hear this one. Thanks for requesting this. These are the Blue Light Jazz Jams. We're going to kick it off here with an album called Headhunters. You had a copy of this album, huh?
3: Mm-hmm.
2: So did I.
3: Yes, right.
2: The song is called Watermelon Man. How many people remember this one on the Blue Light Jazz Jams?

0: What's up, Joe?
1: Hey.
0: This is William Billy, the skate ambassador.
1: Hey, what's going on? What's going on, skate ambassador? What's happening,
0: yes,
1: man?
0: Yes, sir, man. I'm getting off on this music y'all playing tonight.
1: Listen, cool, man.
0: Man, I'm gonna put in my vote for George Benson.

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11: Okay.
12: This has been close all night, though, so this is like a toss-up.
11: You are going to hear some jams from these artists. Who do you like? George Benson, a Sade, tonight's Battle of the Old School. Call us now,

0: Hang On To Your Love. That's going back to Sade's first album. It was called Diamond Life. Remember that album?
1: Oh, yes.
0: People are really enjoying this tonight. A lot of people just saying, hey, just give me both. And some are saying, hey, I'm not voting. I'm just going to sit back and enjoy this tonight. I hear you. That's what I'm doing. Got a couple of shout outs to do here.
1: Actually, yes. I need to actually shout out my younger sister and her family. Tamarif Banks, Jay Banks, and my three nephews, JJ, Edward, and Isaiah. They're all voting for George Benson, by the way.
0: Even the kids are voting for George.
1: Even Benson. The kids. They are old school for real.
0: All right.
1: Also, the skate ambassador, Wills, listening to us rolling down the street right now. Checking us out.
0: All right, William, thanks a lot, man. We appreciate you. Hey, this song, George Benson's Breezin', actually was originally done by Bobby Womack, but George Benson made it a hit.
1: He
0: 1976.
1: Did.
0: A Grammy Award winning album, Breezin' here.

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1: All right, got Keep Looking from Sade coming up in just a second here. And then we got to get into the song, This Masquerade from George Benson.
2: Whew, bad album.
1: I'm telling you, goodness. All-time jam there. That's coming up in just a minute. And hi, who's this on the phone? Hello.
3: Hi, this is Walmart. How you doing?
1: Hey, Walmart. How you doing tonight?
3: We haven't talked to you in a while. You know, we love you and we can't get through.
1: Oh, man. This is so
3: we
1: good
3: want
1: to hear
3: a
1: from
3: VIP car like Ruby.
2: Ooh, Ruby.
1: I don't know how Ruby gets through.
3: Mm-hmm. Ruby gets through, don't she?
1: Yeah, she does.
3: But I got some votes from Edna.
1: Okay.
3: And Lydia. You know Lydia love you.
1: Mm-hmm.
3: We fight over you, but I mean I will Lydia have you sometime. But anyway. How you doing, Lady T?
2: I'm good. How are you?
1: Well, how many votes you guys got and who you voting for?
3: Okay, we got 10 votes. We gonna vote for George Benson.
1: All George Benson?
3: All Georgie.
1: No Sade.
3: No Sade.
1: All right, we got it. Thanks for checking in,
3: Walmart. Girl.
1: Yes.
3: We love you. We some of your favorite fans.
1: Well, I know. Thank you so much. Hi, who's this?
4: This is Nathan from Detroit.
1: Yeah.
4: Hey. Yeah, I'm a big fan of George Benson, but I think I'll go to Sade. One for Sade.
1: One for Sade and one for George Benson?
4: No, none for George Benson.
1: Oh, no,
4: I
1: thought you said you're a big fan of George Benson. Okay, but you're not voting for him tonight. Okay, got it.
4: No, I'm not voting. I'm not really into jazz. My father used to listen to jazz before he died. He had a lot of jazz, but I used to hear him all the time. My father would listen, but no. I'm going for Sade.
1: Got it. Thanks for checking in with us. Hi, you're on the air.
5: Yes, hi. How you doing?
1: Good.
5: My name is Mamie, and I am a big, big, big fan of Sade. Every time she does a concert, I am there. She do one, every 10 years?
1: Yes.
5: So my vote is for Sade.
1: I hear you. She is excellent in concert.
2: Yes, she is. Ooh,
5: yes.
2: She gives a show.
5: I mean, you know, if you ever thought that Patty gave you your money's worth, Sade gives you your money's worth. I mean, I love her.
1: That's worth a vote for Sade tonight.
5: Yes, thank you. You have a nice evening. And hey, I love you guys, too.
1: Thank you.
5: Bye.
1: Keep looking. Oh, put me down for Sade on this one.

0: Man, I gotta agree with her. She, you know, George Benson is rocking tonight, isn't he?
1: My gosh. You know, Jared, on my Facebook page, Tony Lockhart, he voted twice for George Benson. Gary Stevens voted for George Benson. But Amy Whitaker voted for. She split her vote. So George got one out of that, too. So, wow.
0: So we're putting George Benson, or is he in the lead? Or what?
1: He is in the lead with 377 votes and Sade with 372.
0: All right. Now, what is your all-time favorite song from Sade that we need to play? Or maybe you got a favorite from George Benson. We're going to try to get to all of them in the next hour and a half here. Mm. It's the Battle of the Old School. This is how we do it every weekend. This is Gerald McBride. We'll be back with more in a moment. Sade versus George Benson.
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maybe at one time or another you had a chance to see both of them in concert. So I just thought I'd play some of their live material back to back here. George Benson on Broadway and Sade live in concert with The Kiss of Life. Which concert would you go to if you only had one ticket that you could buy that night and both of them were in town? Which show would you go to?

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0: And let me tell you, this battle is so on point tonight.
1: Mm-hmm.
0: Hope you're enjoying it as much as we are here. George Benson and Sade. This is Gerald McBride. Sade says, I couldn't love you more. Thanks for requesting this one.

0: No Ordinary Love from Charlotte. Give me the final score. What do we have here?
1: The final score tonight, Gerald, George Benson came out of this with 572 votes.
2: Mm-hmm.
1: Sade, 579.
0: 572, 579.
1: Sade on top.
0: Sade, the winner.
1: Yeah.
0: In the battle of the old school tonight, she beat George Benson.
1: She beat George. She didn't beat him bad, but she beat him.
0: Man, I want to hear this battle again.
1: Me too. This was awesome.
0: We need to do a rematch.
1: Mm-hmm.
0: We hope you guys enjoyed it. You guys are a wonderful audience. We had so much fun tonight, as usual. Look forward to doing it again next weekend. And the way we do it every weekend, just representing old school, blowing the dust off the oldies. Have yourself a fabulous weekend. Keep yourself in a place of Thanksgiving because you got so much to be thankful for. You're so blessed. Lady T, thanks for hanging out with me tonight.
1: Always, always.
0: All right. Frankie Beverly and Maze taking us home. God bless you.

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0: This is Commissioner Dr. Shirley Green from the City of Rochester. We are excited for our third annual HBCU Baldwin Richardson HBCU Classic. 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Come out and have a great time.
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0: Girl, you a 10, girl, you a 10, girl, you a 10. 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
3: I can't lie, I wanted you the first time that I saw you. 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Dead your exes, don't let them haunt you. 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

Good morning. This is Pastor Terrence Yeomans, Senior Pastor of the Church of Love Faith Center, with your morning inspirations. Push through the pain. Consider the thoughts that race through your mind when you lose a loved one. You question the reason why this occurred. If you are like me, you ask, what is the reason for this pain? Why is there so much suffering in the world today? As a pastor, these questions lead me to pray and search the scriptures for answers and comfort. I discovered that Jesus was a man who understood our grief. In his humanity, insight offers that he was a man of sorrows, acquainted with grief. I have learned to diffuse the power of grief by saturating my mind with words that provide hope. See, I couldn't mask my feelings. If so, I would become unidentifiable, like the mask we wear to protect us from COVID. The Passion Translation of the Bible describes my process as this. Out of my deep anguish and pain, I prayed, and God, you helped me as a father. You came to rescue and broke open the way into a beautiful and broad place. This is Pastor Terrence Yeomans, Senior Pastor of the Church of Love Faith Center. Thank you for joining us, family. Stay safe, stay connected. 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

0: Now, Latia, we're talking about community.
1: Yeah.
0: When I say community to you, mm-hmm. what is that to you?
1: Ooh. You know, I think community, there's levels of community, right? I think there's, you know, you have associates, you have people that you work with, you have confidants, and you also have, you know, people that you can, you know, confide in. And I think that there's, with the levels of community, I think sometimes we misconstrue or misinterpret who that person is in our life and what they're intended to be there for. And I think that's why sometimes we could get our wires crossed into why this person is here or to help, or and they may be good for one reason or for a season. And I think sometimes we try to keep people in our lives or in our businesses or in our spaces sometimes longer than they're supposed to, or sometimes seasons switch, or sometimes you may go through seasons with people in your community where they may be focused on something, you may be focused on something, there's no love loss, right? But there just may be, you know, you guys come back together to see each other and say hi, like at a WKX gathering, right? Like, oh, and you pick up where you left off. So I think we do ourselves a disservice when we try to keep people in a space in a certain way when there is a natural shift.

0: or what have you. But I think community is those who support you. I think community is those who show up. I believe community are those who, here we go. If I wasn't crazy successful, they would still love me for me. Right. When I think of community, I think of that. When I think of people that only want you or celebrate you when you're crazy successful or in the spotlight, that's not community. They're fans, you know, and I think there's a difference. I think we try to bring more fans into our life to trust them with our innermost, deepest secrets and try to bring them in. But then when something changes, right, then the phone stops ringing. Right. And my husband has a perfect example of that. So, he told this testimony before, so I'm not, you know, sharing this. When he first had his deal and he bought people cars, he paid people's mortgages and their bills. And then when the money ran out, the majority of the people that was with him to party every week was gone. And when he needed help, they weren't there. And next thing you know, he's sleeping on the floor of a church with rats. You get what I'm saying? And so, but then those are the moments when you realize who really loved you for you and who really loved you for what you could offer them. And so I think I'm very careful now, even about who I call sis. I used to call that to everybody. Sis. And I still sometimes do it as an endearment when I give someone a hug. But in terms of psychologically and in my heart saying, this is a sister, that is someone that I can trust. That is somebody that no matter if I'm the dream pusher, they love Tia. And so I just think that I think all of us have to look at what is community, what does community mean to them. But
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We are excited for our third annual HBCU Baldwin Richards

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1: For your Labor Day Monday, glorious sunshine, beautiful day, warm and pleasant. We'll see highs in the mid-70s. Tonight, partly cloudy. We'll cool down to the mid-50s in the overnight. More sunshine for your Tuesday, warm and pleasant. High temperatures near 80 degrees. If you've been injured in a car accident, make it easy. 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I'm Chief Meteorologist Richard McCullough on 103.9 WDKX. 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
2: 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Steve Harvey got a radio show. Yeah, I do, man. I thank God for it.

0: Making this a part of your Labor Day Monday morning. 6:15 is your time, and if you're heading on out the door this morning, it is a nice cool start to this day off, the last of the days of summer, my friends. 54 degrees right now, 75 going to be your high for today. Decent day today. There will be a parade, starts at 11 o'clock. Give you details on that coming up this morning with WDKX, the Wake Up Club, and all the other things that are going on as we head into this Labor Day Monday morning. DJ Sites taking over with your mixes. That'll start around 8 o'clock this morning with WDKX, the Wake Up Club. And oh, by the way, on this Labor Day, yes, we're going to give you an opportunity to get to the next big event that is Bryson Tiller Presents, the Neo Trap Soul Tour. It will be at Darien Lake. Your chance to win tickets not only today, but all this week for the September 15th show. Make sure you're listening out for details on that. That's all this morning with WDKX and the Wake Up Club. But just a reminder out there on this Labor Day, let's enjoy it. Let's have family and fun and friends together and get ready for back to school, which will start promptly tomorrow and Wednesday, if it isn't tomorrow, for a number of different districts. Everybody should be back to school by Thursday. Just understand that. 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We have a listing for all the districts that will be starting either tomorrow or Wednesday. WDKX, the Wake Up Club. Thank you for making this part of your day. Heading back to Steve Harvey Morning Show in a matter of moments. Get that prank phone call in around 6:30 this morning with WDKX. And as I said before, the mixers will be in, starting off with DJ Site, 8 o'clock this morning with WDKX and the Wake Up Club. Good morning.
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2: For your Labor Day Monday, glorious sunshine, beautiful day, warm and pleasant. We'll see highs in the mid-70s. Tonight, partly cloudy. We'll cool down to the mid-50s in the overnight. More sunshine for your Tuesday, warm and pleasant, high temperatures near 80 degrees. 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I'm Chief Meteorologist Richard McCullough on 103.9 WD.
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0: Who is it?
1: I lied. I do wish that women would stop asking the proverbial question, why do men lie? That is the proverbial question. The answer to that question, ladies, is because we are talking to you.
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1: Right now, it is time for today's prank phone call. What you got for us, Nav?
2: We headed to the church, y'all. We got to get down here and get this prank taken care of. We headed down there to the church. You ever see the people that do the sign language at the church?
1: Yeah. Yes.
2: You ever wonder if they really getting it right, if they really following the same words, you know? So the title of this prank is, Can You Hear Me Now? Can
1: you hear me? This is what you have decided to do.
2: Nah. Yeah. We calling the lady that do the sign language. That's what we doing. We from the prank, huh?

0: Hello.
1: I'm trying to speak to Sister Lauren, please.
0: Speaking.
1: Sister Lauren, this is Brother Davis from the church. I don't know if you know me. You might know me when you see me, but I don't know if you just know me because we don't really interact that much at the church, but I wanted to give you a call. We got a bit of a problem going on.
0: Okay.
1: You have a minute to talk?
0: Well, apparently so, huh?
1: All right. Now, how long have you been doing the sign? You in the ministry where you do the sign language for the church, and I noticed you up there at least two Sundays out of out of the month. You've been doing it quite a while. Am I right?
0: So yes, I've been doing it for over 10 years, but I'm a little bit confused as to why they're calling about this. I'm just a little bit confused. I don't know who you are. You say that if I see your face, I may know you, but what does this have to do with anything of how long I've been doing sign language? I know sign language. I've been doing it for years. So how may I help you with this? Do you want to learn sign language?
1: No, I'm not trying to learn in the sign language. Do you know Miss, everybody call her Miss Myrtle. Do you know Miss Myrtle?
0: Yeah, I sure do. Mm-hmm.
1: Okay. So Miss Myrtle, that's one of my aunties right there. Miss Myrtle is.
0: Okay.
1: All right.
0: And she gave you my number to call me. What do you need from me? Did she give you my number?
1: No, that's what I'm getting at. So my aunt is deaf. You know, she's hearing impaired. You know that, right?
0: Okay. Yes. Uh-huh. Mm-hmm.
1: Okay.
0: Uh-huh.
1: So here's a problem. Ain't Myrtle is telling us that you're not doing the sign language right during the service, and like you missing some things in the scripture or something.
0: No, that's incorrect. I've been doing this for a very long time, and I know what I'm doing. So she told you to call me to tell me that I'm not doing the sign language correctly. That's a little funny.
1: Let me say this to you. I don't want us to get off on the wrong foot. Let me just say this to you. Once my murder told us what was going on, you know, we then went to one of the deacons and asked him, you know, is there a way we can have a meeting, you know, with Sister Lauren so we can try to get this taken care of and talk about it. He said, okay. Won't you just call and y'all can just work it out, and that's how I'm calling you now. I hope you, I don't know if you're at work or whatever. I apologize, but I'm just trying to get to the bottom of it. Now let me go and say this: if my Aunt Myrtle say that you ain't signing right, then my auntie ain't lying. That mean your excuse me. That mean you ain't signing right.
0: Really? So the pastor couldn't come to me, but you figured you would just call me and tell me that your auntie says that I'm doing it incorrectly. That doesn't make sense to me. How did she tell you that? Did she sign it to you?
1: She signed language to her daughter. My, listen, you ain't got to worry about who she's signing to. What you need to worry about is getting your stuff together, all right, and learning how to do this the correct way so that my auntie can get, you know, my auntie needs to be getting the word like everybody else getting the word, but she not getting it because the word's getting lost in your hands.
0: All I'm hearing is your voice is getting very loud, and you need to match my tone, young man. Okay, let's start with that.
1: What you mean, match your...

0: off my phone, correct? You have a problem that you're discussing with me, but you're getting more angry than anything else. How am I going to resolve this problem? I am trying to be as cordial.
1: The way you resolve this problem is carry your ass back to science school so you can learn what you need to, so my auntie can get the word. My auntie can't get the gospel because you're messing it up.
0: God anointed me to do sign language at that church, and I've been doing it for a long time, and I will continue to do so. So don't call my phone telling me that I'm not doing something right. You know what?
1: But do God know that you're not doing it right? Do God know that? Does God know that my Aunt Myrtle not getting the word because of you?
0: Name, young man, Jesus, please give me the strength to continue on with this conversation. But you know what, Lord? I'm going to be right back. Little let me tell you something. Don't you ever call my mother freaking phone telling me I ain't doing something. Man, if I see you in the street, this cane I have is going to go upside your head. Did I make myself clear?
1: I cannot believe you talking to me like this.
0: Oh, now you want to be calm. Now you're calm. Now you match my tone. I've engaged
1: you. I can't believe you just got through talking to me like that.
0: Are we done here?
1: So you think it's cool for you to tell the Lord, I'll be right back. Thank you, Lord. I needed a moment.
0: I'm human, right? We've been on the phone this long. You've been all screaming at me. I told you to match my tone. Match my tone.
1: I am matching your tone.
0: No.
1: Can I give you something else in this tone? Do you mind if I say something in this tone?
0: You're going to hear a click and a die real quick. Go ahead. Tell what you have to say.
1: I just want to tell you in this tone that your friend, Vonda Taylor, got me to prank phone call you. I am Nephew Tommy from the Steve Harvey Morning Show in your tone.
0: Jesus. Oh, Lord, have mercy. You have me on the break. Vonda? Vonda Taylor. Vonda Taylor. Tommy, you better not put this on the radio. Vonda, I'm going to you in Jesus' name. Amen. Radio. I'm not playing any game, Tommy. I think it's funny, but this is my job here.
1: Listen, everything is fine.
0: Are you having me going there? I had to tell Jesus, give me a minute, because you was about to bring my pressure up. Oh, Lord have mercy. I don't even want to hear this, but I will be calling Bonda because I have some work for her. Oh, Lord, Father, please forgive me.
1: You gotta do this for me in my tone. Tell me in your tone, what is the baddest radio show in the land in your tone?
0: The Steve Harvey Morning Show. In my tone.
1: Now that's how you do it. That's how you start. That's what people want Monday morning. They want stupid like that.
2: Oh, Shirley's
1: break
2: birthday.
1: The sign language lady.
3: Yeah, happy birthday to me.
1: Happy birthday, Shirley. That's how you do it right there.
3: Thank you, nephew.
1: Who should I prank at the church? We got the sign language lady. She out the way. Passed. I done.
4: No, call who passed. She dating. Prank who she dating.
3: Who?
1: Oh.
3: He said at the church.
2: At the church.
3: He said at the church.
4: Oh, he so does. He don't go to church? This ain't going to last.
1: Talking or not talking.
4: Yeah. See, that's how you get information. You just throw out stuff. Oh, so he don't go to church.
3: Right, exactly.
4: Yeah.
3: No comment from me.
2: Right. Surely.
3: Yeah. Because you know I won't be able to lie.
2: I lie for you. What you want me to say?
1: I done pranked the praise dancers. I done pranked the musicians. Mm-hmm. Mm-hmm. I pranked the parking
4: Shirley,
1: lot.
4: This is how you do it. Excuse me, Tommy. Shirley, this is how you do it. This is how you lie about who you dating. Carla asked me a series of questions.
3: Where'd you meet your new friend?
4: Yesterday.
3: You met her yesterday?
4: Yeah.
3: Where?
4: At the grocery store.
3: At the
5: grocery
3: store?
5: That's a lie. You know I don't go to the grocery store.
3: Yeah. So where? What section in the grocery store?
4: Meat. I had just come out the produce section.
3: Oh, okay. Oh, all right.
6: Yeah. 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So come down to Mount Olivet at 141 Adams Street on September.

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4: For your Labor Day Monday, glorious sunshine, beautiful day, warm and pleasant. We'll see highs in the mid-70s. Tonight, partly cloudy. We'll cool down to the mid-50s in the overnight. More sunshine for your Tuesday, warm and pleasant. High temperatures near 80 degrees. 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I'm Chief Meteorologist Richard McCullough on 103.9 WDKX. 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
5: Josh Bauer and Jaden Nelson combined for four touchdowns. Aranda Coit scored 16 unanswered points to beat Gase Shiloh 43-21 in opening weekend action of Section 5 football. Bauer scored on a 21-yard run and an 8-yard touchdown reception. Nelson had TD runs of 14 and 28 yards. Kieran Stenzel also had a pair of touchdowns for the Eagles. In other action, Pooty Cunningham accounted for 7 touchdowns. Monroe opened with a win over Edison Tech. Cunningham threw for 6 TDs and rushed for another to lead the reigning New York State Class B champions. Brian Walker finished with 3 scores for the Red Jackets, while James Brunfeld, Terrence Barner, and Ray Garcia also found the end zone. Eric Torres III completed 12 of 18 passes for 227 yards and 2 touchdowns. UPREP topped Bishop Tymon St. Jude of the Buffalo Area Monsignor Martin Association 30-3. Bryson Thomas rushed for 205 yards and 2 TDs in the win. Gavin White also scored for the Griffins. Brendan Mangone and Robert Carter connected on a 9-yard strike with 29 seconds remaining as Rush Henrietta rallied to beat Webster Schrader 14-13. Drake Sapp finished with 4 touchdowns to lead Greece Arcadia past Batavia. And Ethan Bieliszewski threw for 3 scores in Brighton's win over Spenceport. Get your complete coverage at pickandswinners.com. 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
4: For your Labor Day Monday, glorious sunshine, beautiful day, warm and pleasant. We'll see highs in the mid-70s. Tonight, partly cloudy. We'll cool down to the mid-50s in the overnight. More sunshine for your Tuesday, warm and pleasant. High temperatures near 80 degrees. 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I'm Chief Meteorologist Richard McCullough on 103.9 WDKX. 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

1039 WDKX, Rochester's number one rated radio station. Thank you for starting off on this Labor Day with us. 7:12 is your time. And if you're heading on out the door this morning, a little chilly. Supposed to be warm up to about 75 for today, but right now, 53 degrees is what we're going to be greeted with. If you're planning on going to the Labor Day Parade, it will start at 11 o'clock, so keep that in mind. 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And as you know, on a Labor Day, you know, most stuff is closed today, including a number of different services. Trash, if it comes today, it won't. It'll come tomorrow. If it comes on Tuesday, then it'll come here on Wednesday. And then if it usually comes on Wednesday, it comes on Thursday. I think you know where we're going with that. Just so to understand, yeah, the parade will be starting at 11 East Avenue and Union Street. So if you're looking to do that and participate it, you can get all the details at WDKX's app or WDKX.com. All right, Bryce Satilla tickets also at stake a little bit later on today here on WDKX The Wake Up Club. He's going to be at Darien Lake next week. So if you got a chance to win tickets here with WDKX The Wake Up Club, only today, but all this week here on the station. Coming up in a matter of moments, we'll have Latia Vaughn be Mr. on Friday. She'll run it back and talk a little bit about community. It's coming up at around 7:30 this morning. But first, Trap Board brought to you by Parisi and Bellavia. Been in a car accident, 888-8000. No real issues on this Labor Day Monday morning. A couple of different things, a little slowdown on Salt Road out in Webster. But other than that, everything seems to be clear. So if you need to get someplace, should have no problems. Trap Board being brought to you by Parisi and Bellavia. Been in a car accident, 888-8000. Reminder to folks out there, a lot going on this upcoming weekend, but strictly off of last weekend, thank you for everybody who came out for the Rochester R&B Festival and the gathering. The gathering was on Friday. Nice to see people out and about. Beautiful weather day down at Parcel 5. Looking forward to doing that again. Had fun with the line dances, had fun with the karaoke, had fun with just about seeing everybody. So we caught a beautiful day in Rochester on Friday at Parcel 5. Thank you for all those who participated in the gathering on Friday. And then the Rochester R&B Festival, another big one to wrap up summer. Unbelievable performances. Thank you to one, not only the community for coming out, having fun and enjoying them. Everybody seemed to have an unbelievably good vibe, at least from what I saw, an unbelievably good vibe at the Rochester R&B Festival. Great night, great weather, no issues from what I saw. So I appreciate everybody coming out and enjoying that event. Get ready for the next big one. It's coming up this upcoming weekend. Other than Bryson Tiller at Darien Lake, get ready for another end of summer event being brought to you by Jeremy Cooney. So we'll get details on that throughout this week on 103.9.

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4: For your Labor Day Monday, glorious sunshine, beautiful day, warm and pleasant. We'll see highs in the mid-70s. Tonight, partly cloudy. We'll cool down to the mid-50s in the overnight. More sunshine for your Tuesday, warm and pleasant. High temperatures near 80 degrees. 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I'm Chief Meteorologist Richard McCullough on 103.9 WDKX. 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
1: Would you rather be under a curse, or would you rather be forced to curse someone you love?
2: Well, I do that all the time.
1: Wait, which one? Curse someone you love?
2: Yeah, all my kids have got it dead in the face. 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She's the only one. Everybody else is fair game. You get yourself.

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1: For your Labor Day Monday, glorious sunshine, beautiful day, warm and pleasant. We'll see highs in the mid-70s. Tonight, partly cloudy. We'll cool down to the mid-50s in the overnight. More sunshine for your Tuesday, warm and pleasant. High temperatures near 80 degrees. 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I'm Chief Meteorologist Richard McCullough on 103.9 WDKX. Have a good day.
2: Now, Latia, we're talking about community.
3: Yeah.
2: When I say community to you, what is that to you?
3: Ooh. You know, I think community, there's levels of community, right? I think there's, you have associates, you have people that you work with, you have confidants, and you also have, people that you can, confide in. And I think that there's, with the levels of community, I think sometimes we misconstrue or misinterpret who that person is in our life and what they're intended to be there for. And I think that's why sometimes we could get our wires crossed into why this person is here or to help, or and they may be good for one reason or for a season. And I think sometimes we try to keep people in our lives or in our businesses or in our spaces sometimes longer than they're supposed to, or sometimes seasons switch, or sometimes you may go through seasons with people in your community where they may be focused on something, you may be focused on something. There's no love lost, right? But there just may be, you guys come back together to see each other and say hi, like at a WDKX gathering, right? Like, oh, and you pick up where you left off. So I think we do ourselves a disservice when we try to keep people in a space in a certain way when there is a natural shift. You get what I'm saying? But now if they're a best friend or a relationship or a partner, that's something different, right? We're talking about why we're feeling differently or why we're clashing or what have you. But I think community is those who support you. I think community is those who show up. I believe community are those who, here we go. If I wasn't crazy successful, they would still love me for me. Right. When I think of community, I think of that. When I think of people that only want you or celebrate you when you're crazy successful or in the spotlight, that's not community. They're fans, and I think there's a difference. I think we try to bring more fans into our life to trust them with our innermost, deepest secrets and try to bring them in. But then when something changes, right, then the phone stops ringing. Right. And my husband has a perfect example of that. So, he told this testimony before, so I'm not, sharing this. When he first had his deal and he bought people cars, he paid people's mortgages.

0: and their bills. And then when the money ran out, the majority of the people that was with him to party every week was gone. And when he needed help, they weren't there. And next thing you know, he's sleeping on the floor of a church with rats. You get what I'm saying? And so, but then those are the moments when you realize who really loved you for you and who really loved you for what you could offer them. And so I think I'm very careful now, even about who I call sis. I used to call that to everybody. Sis. And I still sometimes do it as an endearment when I give someone a hug. But in terms of psychologically and in my heart, saying this is a sister, that is someone that I can trust. That is somebody that no matter if I'm the dream pusher, they love Tia. And so I just think that I think all of us have to look at what is community, what does community mean to them. But that's just off the top of my head what I feel.
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3: For your Labor Day Monday, glorious sunshine, beautiful day, warm and pleasant. We'll see highs in the mid-70s. Tonight, partly cloudy. We'll cool down to the mid-50s in the overnight. More sunshine for your Tuesday, warm and pleasant. High temperatures near 80 degrees. 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I'm Chief Meteorologist Richard McCullough on 103.9 WDKX. 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

0: WDKX, Rochester's number one rated radio station. Thank you for making this a part of your Labor Day Monday morning. A chance for you to win coming up a little bit later on. After 9 o'clock, make sure you're listening out for the cue to call in to win Bryson Tiller tickets. That's right. You hear a cue, somebody's going to say, call in to win Bryson Tiller tickets. That's the cue to call in. 222-1039. You get a chance to go see Bryson Tiller and friends. It'll be Darien Lake and the Neo Trap Soul Tour. They'll be on September 15th. So if you want to win tickets for that, make sure you're listening out after 9 o'clock. This morning, you get a chance to go see Bryson Tiller, Ty Dolla $ign, and more. Next week, the 15th, just that quick, on 103.9 WDKX and the Wake Up Club. Get back to the mixes with DJ Sight. He's kicking it off this morning. Wiz will be in at 12, and it's mixing all day on WDKX. Good morning.
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1: For your Labor Day Monday, glorious sunshine, beautiful day, warm and pleasant. We'll see highs in the mid-70s. Tonight, partly cloudy. We'll cool down to the mid-50s in the overnight. More sunshine for your Tuesday, warm and pleasant. High temperatures near 80 degrees. 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I'm Chief Meteorologist Richard McCullough on 103.9 WDKX. Have a good day.
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1: For your Labor Day Monday, glorious sunshine, beautiful day, warm and pleasant. We'll see highs in the mid-70s. Tonight, partly cloudy. We'll cool down to the mid-50s in the overnight. More sunshine for your Tuesday, warm and pleasant. High temperatures near 80 degrees. If you've been injured in a car accident, make it easy. 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I'm Chief Meteorologist Richard McCullough on 103.9 WDKX.

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What the f*** though? 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

0: WDKX, when Mr. Bryson Tiller and friends will be at Darien Lake. So was TLC for that matter. Everybody going to Darien Lake. Well, if you'd like to go see one Mr. Bryson Tiller and friends, make sure you're listening out for your chance to win. All you have to do.
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0: Man, that was eerie. That came out of nowhere. All right, your chances now. Good morning.
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0: Good morning. What is your first name?
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0: Now, good morning, Alana. Welcome to a Labor Day Monday morning. 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
1: For your Labor Day Monday, glorious sunshine, beautiful day, warm and pleasant. We'll see highs in the mid-70s. Tonight, partly cloudy. We'll cool down to the mid-50s in the overnight. More sunshine for your Tuesday, warm and pleasant. High temperatures near 80 degrees. 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I'm Chief Meteorologist Richard McCullough on 103.9 WDKX. Have a good day.
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1: For your Labor Day Monday, glorious sunshine, beautiful day, warm and pleasant. We'll see highs in the mid-70s. Tonight, partly cloudy. We'll cool down to the mid-50s in the overnight. More sunshine for your Tuesday, warm and pleasant, high temperatures near 80 degrees. 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I'm Chief Meteorologist Richard McCullough on 103.9 WDKX. Have a good day.
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5: Hey, what's up, my Go-Getters? You know what time it is. It's time for that Go-Getter Report. And baby, listen, Cinco is officially on the way. So a big congratulations goes out to Sierra and Russell Wilson, who announced they're expecting another baby. Sierra shared the news with the cute clothesline reveal representing their growing family. And y'all know Russell has been asking for baby Cinco for a while now. Well, sir, you got your wish. And I'm praying that we're going to be able to call the baby single, whether it's a boy or a girl. And I knew she was pregnant the last time I saw her, because I was like, she ain't showing that belly like she normally do. So a big congratulations goes out to the Wilsons. And let's get right into this, because prayers up for the continual of Quality Control's P. Thomas, because the co-founder shared an update following his hospitalization after suffering a heart attack last month. He's continuing his recovery, so we're going to continue to send prayers up and positive energy his way, as he posted a picture pretty much letting us know proof of life. Now listen, Jay-Z is on tour from New York to London, then to LA soon, and all I got to say is during his Jay-Z 30 concert in London, Hov stopped the whole show and had the entire crowd sing happy birthday to Beyonce for her 45th birthday while she watched from the suite. And the folks is like, is she about to perform? He said, nah, you know, I can't have her perform on her birthday, which I completely understand, but nonetheless, big happy birthday to B. Now listen, my go-getters, you know what to do. 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
7: For your Labor Day Monday, glorious sunshine, beautiful day, warm and pleasant. We'll see highs in the mid-70s. Tonight, partly cloudy. We'll cool down to the mid-50s in the overnight. More sunshine for your Tuesday, warm and pleasant. High temperatures near 80 degrees. 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I'm Chief Meteorologist Richard McCullough on 103.9 WDKX. 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
1: Yeah, hold up.
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0: Yes, yes.
1: He worked it in. Tony has done it again.
0: 1039 flavor, right? Exactly. Today, Tuesday? Monday? Which one? I know we celebrating a holiday though, right?

Action on the today, Monday, Tuesday. What's one of these days? Is it good? Huh? 678-103-9 to fly with you, right? You ride now, real nice. Uber driver, Lyft drivers, respect every time. Barbershop, Houston line action, all right? Quarter store flavor, what's up? Sunny one, A-Town down. Big Papa Jerk, Houston down. They in town, out of town, all around the town. You know what it is, 103.9 WDKX. I keep that thing moving, right? Where we going right now, Wiz? Where we going?

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0: Uno, due,

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1: There we go.
0: Flavored up one time for your mind, baby. It's a Monday with that niceness going on. Seems like it's a Tuesday, don't it? I hear a lot of NFL talking to everybody. Talking about, yo, football season gonna start soon. You gotta watch out.

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4: For your Labor Day Monday, glorious sunshine, beautiful day, warm and pleasant. We'll see highs in the mid-70s. Tonight, partly cloudy. We'll cool down to the mid-50s in the overnight. More sunshine for your Tuesday, warm and pleasant. High temperatures near 80 degrees. 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I'm Chief Meteorologist Richard McCullough on 103.9 WDKX. 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

Watch this one. I'm nice with it, trust me. 40, 50, 60 and over on these joints, right?

0: champ is here. The champ is
1: yes,
0: here.
1: Yes, yes. 1039 WDKS Deja Vu. I knew Super Power Wise full effect. Your man DJ with the Wax Cutter.
0: The champ is here.
1: Making the swing, baby. You know what it is, right?
0: The champ is here.
1: Labor Day action. Did a nice mix right there. Nice blend. They said they wish I was recording that. Everything is always live. Nothing ever pre-recorded. Nothing ever pre-recorded when I'm on the set. Everything is always live right there. But we rocked out all the time, man. You know what I'm saying? I told you it's Labor Day. You never know what's going to come down. But later on today, got to check out my man R2, better known as ATU, with the best ride home. You don't want to miss it. I'm on that Instagram Live, DJ Wizard Watts. Go to follow me. I'll follow you right back. WDKX and all social medias across the board. We flavored up over here. Follow us and we follow you right back as well, you know? But I'm out of here like last year. Y'all safe it up out there. It's 1039 WDKX.
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1: For your Labor Day Monday, glorious sunshine, beautiful day, warm and pleasant. We'll see highs in the mid-70s. Tonight, partly cloudy. We'll cool down to the mid-50s in the overnight. More sunshine for your Tuesday, warm and pleasant. High temperatures near 80 degrees. 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I'm Chief Meteorologist Richard McCullough on 103.9 WDKX. 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

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DJ Wyatt, Saturday night, taking it back. Whoa! 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

love some Michael Jackson. 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Chicken already done. Party on the mansion. 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

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Hello. We in the mansion. You know where the mansion at. You know where the studio at. Hello. Invite only, though. Don't try to pull up, swear. Labor Day weekend, DJ Wire, 103.9 WDKX. I got a whole another 30 minutes to roll.

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1: For your Labor Day Monday, glorious sunshine, beautiful day, warm and pleasant. We'll see highs in the mid-70s. Tonight, partly cloudy. We'll cool down to the mid-50s in the overnight. More sunshine for your Tuesday, warm and pleasant. High temperatures near 80 degrees. 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I'm Chief Meteorologist Richard McCullough on 103.9 WDKX. Have a good day.
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1: Tonight, partly cloudy, will cool down to the mid-50s in the overnight. More sunshine for your Tuesday, warm and pleasant. High temperatures near 80 degrees. 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I'm Chief Meteorologist Richard McCullough on 103.9 WDKX.

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1: Senator Jeremy Cooney presents his annual end of summer barbecue. 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

0: Tonight, partly cloudy, will cool down to the mid-50s in the overnight. More sunshine for your Tuesday, warm and pleasant. High temperatures near 80 degrees. 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I'm Chief Meteorologist Richard McCullough on 103.9 WDKX. Have a good day.
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0: 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Enjoy the rest of your Labor Day. Everything feels good. Music is bumping. The weather's right, too.
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2: Tonight, partly cloudy. Will cool down to the mid-50s in the overnight. More sunshine for your Tuesday. Warm and pleasant. High temperatures near 80 degrees. If you've been injured in a car accident, make it easy. Call

0: 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Have a good day.
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4: 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Insidious Out of the Further. 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Onslaught. Paw Patrol Dino Movie. Spider-Man New Day. Tom and Jerry Forbidden. Toy Story 5. 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

0: says Labor Day weekend. I'm here today. I'm here today. I'm in the mansion. I'm in the mansion. I'm tapped in. I'm outside for real, for real. Mention me in that story. DJ Y1, Rochester. Yo. 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
1: Yo.

0: Throw that when the beat go. Throw that when the beat go. Yeah. Throw that when the beat go.
1: I can handle all that.
0: Yeah. Throw that when the beat go. Yeah. Throw that when the beat go. Mm. Throw that when the beat go. Yeah.
1: I can handle all that.
0: Throw that when the beat go.
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0: Throw that when the beat go. Throw that when the beat go. Yeah.
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0: throw that when the beat go.
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0: Throw that when the beat go.
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8: I was just looking at the accolades of our next DJ, our guest DJ, and I'm going to take you on a trip back to 2013 when he was the Sprite Table Kings champion, when he was the 2013 Rock Raider Gong Battle World Champion, when he was the 2013 Master of the Mix Miami WMC Beat Mixing Champion, the Master of the Mix Miami WMC Scratching Champion, the M Resort Vegas Battle of DJs Party Rock Champion, 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